0: He was born in Duluth, but his family lived up in a little mining town. He said he ran away from home 17 times and got brought back 16. At any rate, I don't think anybody needs to talk for him if Bob Dylan is within hearing distance. I hope he comes forward. There he is. Bob, you are sitting back there.
1: Yes, yes. I hear you well. I think you have the wrong man.

tickets that I buy months in advance. Anything under $5 feels like it's pretty much free. I know we've been talking a lot about girl dinner, but I really think we need to focus on girl dinner.